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1: Smoke. You know, like, we've had a lot of smoke in the air from the up north fires. So text smoke right now to
2: 320-656 Wild for your chance to win those tickets. It's for WeFest. It's the big one, y'all. Good luck.

0: Hey, I'm Chris.
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0: It's Cody Johnson on Wild Country 99. And Allie, you know what?
1: What?
0: We got some tickets for this guy.
1: Oh my goodness, that's right. August 29th, right?
0: Yeah, Grand Casino Arena. Cody Johnson going to be there.
1: Oh man. Listen, if you haven't checked out our contest page, you really need to, because it reminds me of some of the cool stuff we have going on. There's only so much we can talk about and free tickets we can give away.
0: I know,
1: and
0: right?
1: So, like, if you want a chance to see some different artists and have some extra shots at winning tickets, hit our contest page. It's wildcountry99.com/contest.
0: That's exactly what you got to do.
1: Yep.
0: So we have got music going on here at Freedom Fest,
1: mm-hmm.
0: and Chandler Walters just finishing up his set. He filled in for Zach John King.
1: He did so good.
0: Yeah, he plays some really cool cover songs too.
1: Uh-huh.
0: And you know what? There's a lot of cover songs that people are doing out here, and it's really neat. So
1: it's
0: you're getting
1: so
0: a gamut
1: fun.
0: Of stuff.
1: Yeah, like Low Cash had some last night. It's just been really fun to see the range and like the artistic venue that they can trot out like no problem, just on a dime, boom.
0: Yeah, we'd love to hear their original music, of course, but
1: You
0: know, it'll be interesting. Tyler Farr going to be coming up at about 8 o'clock, and I wonder what kind of covers he's going to have too.
1: We'll see.
0: He'll have a couple.
1: Mm-hmm.
0: That's what's fun. It's music.
1: I know,
0: every genre
1: and every seat here is a good seat. So if you haven't gotten your tickets yet, GA is fantastic.
0: Yeah, next year make sure you check out Freedom Fest. Still got time tonight. See Scott and McCreary at 10 o'clock.

0: instead. It's time for another Country Throwback.
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0: That's a classic 1800 sounding song with the name MacArthur.
1: Yeah, it really is.
0: It reminds me of the big, thick mustaches that, you know, come
1: yes,
0: out.
1: Yes, the handlebar mustaches.
0: Yes, that's Hardy and a bunch of others and MacArthur on Wild Country 99 is Barry Allen. I feel like my voice is starting to get a little bit hoarse.
1: I know.
0: We've been broadcasting live. Talking to people the whole time in the campsite.
1: You are getting a little hoarse. It's okay. It's
0: That's
1: okay.
0: Right.
1: All right.
0: You know, when we do our show on Sunday tomorrow.
1: we'll both be like, hoarse.
0: Yeah, we'll be back in studio. It should be a good thing. And yeah, we'll be sounding like, it'll be like, I am the crime dog. It's rough. We're just having fun at this point.
1: Bringing it back, baby. Bringing it back.
0: Oh. Yeah, it's been a good time. So we have on the stage getting ready to go here, Tyler Farr
1: in
0: just about 20 minutes.
1: Yep, excited to see him.
0: Freedom Fest almost closed out.
1: No, it's a beautiful night. Come see us.
0: We're in Little Falls, Wild Country 99. 7 January.

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12: 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All thanks to

0: It's Bailey Zimmerman.
1: That was yesterday.
0: Yeah, right. Wild
1: in
0: Country 99.
1: Oh, yeah,
0: it's a beautiful night. The smoke is cleared away until tomorrow. It's supposed to come back.
1: Well, okay. Well, at least we have a little reprieve. We'll take it.
0: Yeah, we will. And we can breathe just a little bit. That was Bailey Zimmerman on Wild Country 99. And we're broadcasting live out at Freedom Fest.
1: Yes.
0: And this is one of my new favorite festivals.
1: I know. Me too.
0: Yeah, you know, and a lot of people have been confused on, all right, it's in Piers, or they moved it from Piers for whatever reason. That's what we got going on. And we're going to be talking to Chris, too. That was Chris Valentine coming into the Pleasureland RV studio here. And we're going to get a recap on what he thinks about that. I mean, it's been interesting. So we've been bringing listeners and buses in and getting them fed, getting them drinks. Our campsite is the most popular place.
1: Well, and you know why?
0: Why?
1: We have our official greeter / mascot.
0: Yeah, Layla.
1: Layla Lou is in the house.
0: She's a little dog of the campsite.
1: She greets everybody, and she's just so thrilled to see everybody.
0: Yep.
1: And everyone's been so kind to, like, you know, pet her and be like, look at Layla.
0: It's just
1: the
0: amazing.
1: The official greeter of the Festival of Wild Country 99.
0: Yep, and so it's kind of cool because these listeners, they got treated to a little ice cream impromptu yesterday on the way home.
1: A little ice cream social as a little post-birthday party wrap-up for Mr. Barry Allen.
0: So this morning, Chris and I go into town and hit Coburn's.
1: Yeah.
0: We get like 5 bags of ice and about 6 big boxes of some ice cream sandwiches.
1: They were huge hits.
0: Oh, they love it. So coming out, it's Wild Country 99, and it's your boozy Kevin Powers.

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1: Missing, M-I-S-S-I-N-G. And the easiest way to say is, well, if you don't go to WeFest, you're missing out. So there's your keyword.
2: 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Good luck.

0: a Friday night. This is a Friday night at WeFest. 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

0: can hear our listeners at our campsite. When that song comes on, everybody starts screaming and dancing and having fun.
1: Oh, it's so great.
0: It's awesome. It's Wild Country 99 and Barry Allen.
1: And Allie.
0: And we've been broadcasting live here at Freedom Fest all weekend long.
1: Yes.
0: It's been a fun time.
1: It's been so fun. It might be one of my new festivals, my new faves.
0: It might be. Yeah, for sure. You know, we had to turn the music down just a little bit because
1: just
0: Tyler Farr is on stage.
1: Yeah.
0: And he's doing a great job. And yeah, so then after Tyler Farr is going to be Scotty McCreery coming up to finish it all off. And then that's it. And then the after party starts.
1: Oh, the after party.
0: we've got some beautiful plans for next year at Freedom Fest, I'll tell you that. And yeah, we can only tell you once we've secured the stuff.
1: We can't talk about it right now.
0: No, we can, but it's just exciting. We are going to make 2027 the best year for festivals
1: in
0: Wild Country 99,
1: it.
0: Guaranteed.
1: You better believe it. It's happening.
0: Yeah. Become a VIP so you know all about all the stuff and don't miss out.
1: Yes.
0: It's Wild Country 99, Stella Lefty now.

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0: Watson Dunn. Wild Country 99, there's a throwback. Yeah, it's called Hard Working Man. We've been working hard out here at Freedom Fest. It's Barry Allen.
1: And Allie.
0: And Chris and Chelsea out here. We got all the people, everything going on. Mm-hmm. It is a packed house. Tyler Farr is on the stage right now. We've got all our listeners in our special site that is right in the middle, right next to the sound stage, right up front. And that's what being a Wild Country 99 listener will get you.
1: It sure does.
0: A lot of fun we've been having out here. And so the next focus is going to be on, well, Brooks and Dunn going to be in town.
1: Yes.
0: Yeah, Wii Fest is going on.
1: I know. It was just around the corner.
0: I know. It's August 6th through the 8th.
1: Mm-hmm.
0: And, you know, there's going to be Thomas Rhett out there. What's her name? Lainey Wilson.
1: Lainey,
0: she's
1: going to
0: be out there on Thursday. They have 3 days of concerts that they do out there.
1: 3 days. Yeah. It's going to be huge.
0: And then Brooks and Dunn's going to be finishing it all off.
1: Yeah.
0: And if you haven't checked out the website, on our contest page, there's these little, they're like banner little things.
1: Yes.
0: And they talk about the different fun buses and things that we're doing. So make sure you get on there right now.
1: Yep.
0: If you're hanging out at Freedom Fest here in Little Falls, get on your cell phone, you know, and open our app and check out our contests.
1: Yeah. Wildcountry99.com/contest. You're going to get so much more info than what we can divulge to you. And there's a little short bit of time.
0: Yeah. And a big thanks to Hanson Paving that's helping with this whole thing. We've got shirts with Hanson Paving all over them, all around here right now. And they're going to be all over at Wii Fest.
1: Yep. And Trobex. Trobex for providing the bus service, because that's huge.
0: That's kind of an important thing, little bit.
1: Yeah,
0: so.
1: You don't want to be hoofing it.
0: No. And yeah, you get that VIP access or Wild Country campsite, which is huge. So I'm not even kidding. Free food and drink.
1: I know. Oh. Duh.
0: That's what it's all about. It's Wild Country 99 and your next chance for your Wii Fest tickets at 8:10 today. You show.

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0: anymore. I love how they get anymore.
1: You know that's on my karaoke list.
0: Yeah. Stella Langley, Morgan Wallen, Wild Country 99. It's been one heck of a weekend.
1: Sure has.
0: Broadcasting live out at Little Falls Freedom Fest, yes. Morrison County Fairgrounds. And this is a great town to host a festival.
1: It is. Man, I love Little Falls so much. I'm going to be back just because of this weekend.
0: Yeah, and it's not far from where we usually hang out a little bit with some family, just about a half hour away. It's not far from St. Cloud. I mean,
1: it's right in your backyard.
0: It's perfect. So if you were to say, all right, my favorite thing from the weekend was, Allie, what would you say it was?
1: Oh, it's by far our listeners, our people.
0: I knew you were going to say that.
1: It's true.
0: We have so many listeners. We probably have 50 people out at our campsite at any point in time. Well, except for when Tyler Farr is on the stage.
1: Right.
0: I mean, he's on there right now. Yeah. And guess who's coming up? 10 o'clock.
1: Scotty McCreary.
0: And there won't be anybody at our campsite when that's going on. We're not going to be there.
1: We're going to be there.
0: It's funny because Steve from Pleasureland RV, he's been hanging out right by us. The Pleasureland RV, they sponsored all the campground stuff, and they're camped right by us, by the entrance.
1: Yep.
0: Yeah.
1: He's awesome. Even hearing the story of Pleasureland, I didn't even know the story. Really cool. It's very, very similar to Freedom Fest in values and integrity and all the things. It's pretty neat. Yeah.
0: It's been so fun.
1: Yep.
0: Yeah. On behalf of Chris, Chelsea, on behalf of all the promo people that have helped out here, on behalf of the Freedom Fest staff that has been absolutely awesome, keeping this place amazing.
1: Yeah.
0: Man, for their first year back in town here.
1: Thank you.
0: It was awesome.
1: Thank you. We can't wait to be back.
0: Next year is going to be even better.
1: But in the meantime, let's grab our drinks. We got some music to go listen to, baby.
0: That's right.
1: Woo!
0: 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It's Barry and Allie.
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0: I'm Chris.
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1: 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This is a big one, guys. It's a Wild WeFest winning weekend with Batteries Plus. Good luck. I knew it. I knew you.

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1: 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It's a Wild Wii Fest winning weekend with Batteries Plus. We're going to have Lainey Wilson, Thomas Rhett, Brooks and Dunn. It's the big one, you guys. It's Wii Fest. Good luck. John Morgan, kid myself.

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0: one of my favorites by Montgomery Gentry back when I knew it all. Today we're taking calls about hope and inspiration and also being a hard worker. Good morning. Thanks for calling Rise Up.
1: I'm on my way to church and I wanted to give you a call. My living is from my mom and dad. They taught me respect. Don't be afraid to help others. And don't be afraid of hard work. And Dad, if it was snowing out and he couldn't drive to work, he walked to the bus stop and went to work. Mm. Showed me never to give up and keep going. And I owe it all to both of them.
0: Mm-hmm. Now, what kind of work did you go into?
1: I went into different types of work. As I was raising my kids and going through a divorce, I did whatever I could find to help get my kids. At times, I worked three jobs.
0: Wow.
1: Just to keep them going. And I was never afraid of hard work. Restaurants, banks, wherever I could find work to put food on the table for the kids.
0: Well, I've dug a few ditches myself and painted a few homes to make sure my family was okay. So thanks for sharing that story with us.
1: You're welcome.
0: Talk to you later.
1: Have a good day.
0: You too.
1: Bye-bye.
0: Bye. 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

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Coming up this hour, George Burge is going to tell us how he grew up around cowboy life in Austin. And Hardy has a great story about how he learned patience.

0: good morning. Thanks for calling Rise Up Country. This is John.
1: Hello, John.
0: Hey there. How are you today?
1: I'm doing great. I was just going to tell you that if it wasn't for God, I wouldn't be here. In 2012, I had a massive stroke. I couldn't walk for 6 weeks. My whole left side wouldn't work. And now I'm just fine.
0: Oh, my
1: gosh. I've had four concussions. I fell down the stairs as a baby. I had one playing football, two breaking horses. And now the last thing I've had happen, I had a cow tied up, and I was going to milk him out a little bit. And the cow rolled over and fell on me and broke my leg from my knee down to my foot.
0: Well, thank God you're okay. Hey, listen, thanks for calling, and I'll talk to you later.
1: And my favorite saying when I leave somebody, say goodbye to them, I always say, well, cheerio. So I'll say cheerio to you.
0: Well, cheerio back at you, man.
1: Okay, thank you so much.
0: Bye.
1: Bye.
0: Did you ever think about how the founding fathers of America lived their lives? How did they become so smart and so strong? I've got a story all about one of them coming up next on Rise Up Country.
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0: That was the late and great Toby Keith on Rise Up Country, making a list. Good morning. I'd love to hear your story, Julie.
1: Yes, my story is about someone who actually made a positive impact in my life on growing up and everything. And that person was actually my mother. In school, I was bullied by a lot of kids. Even my teachers, you know, they always told me that, you know, I was never going to amount to nothing, never going to be nothing. Well, after two failed marriages and everything, my mom, she passed away a couple years ago. And now I'm working at McDonald's. I just got a promotion as manager. And I'm about to marry my best friend after 8 years. And, you know, I just thank God for giving my mom to me for the time that he did, you know, so she can make that impact in my life. And I know that she is looking down from heaven, smiling on me.
0: You're absolutely right. Well, Julie, thanks so much for giving me a call, and I will talk to you later. Congratulations.
1: Thank you so much.
0: Bye-bye.
1: Bye-bye.
0: You love people like that, huh? Hard workers and never giving up. Here's Alexander Kay, Straight for the Heart.

0: he did this for over 40 years, and he still continues to do it today by serving on clubs and working with his church and things of that nature. And I guess I've kind of gotten it from him because I've been in the military for 20 years, and I'm also a firefighter in my hometown. And, I mean, it just touches my heart to see how my dad reacts, you know, with people and seeing the good stuff that he does.
1: Yeah, what a great daddy. Hey, listen, thank you so much for sharing your story, and thanks for serving our country.
0: Yes, sir. Thank you, John.
1: I'll talk to you later.
0: Bye-bye.
1: Coming up next is our tribute to the men and women who serve our country and keep us safe. We call it the Rise Up Stars and Stripes Salute.
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1: Giving out medical information, that's what's going on today in the HR files. We're joined by our human resources guy, Brian Zenzen. Now, we had someone text us in a couple days ago, Zenzen, and it's voice to text, so bear with me.
2: Okay.
1: I have a hard time reading as it is, but it's even harder when
3: Get the cheaters on.
1: Yeah. All right, here we go. The person wrote, "This is a wild one, but where I work, it's very toxic with inner management last week." Is that supposed to be upper management, you think?
3: I think inner management's
2: within
3: fine.
2: Within our management?
1: Maybe within our management. There's management involved. My boss approached me and told me some medical information about my coworker and then proceeded to tell me, pull up their old photos on Facebook to basically see what their weight was back in the day.
2: Oh.
1: If I go to HR, they're going to involve management. It's one big click, and I can't really say anything, I feel like. Huh. Basically, she disclosed medical information about a current coworker to me regarding their weight and then told me to pull up their old Facebook photos to see when they used to be skinny. Boy, I feel like this is pretty specific that...
3: We might have to bleep a couple of things out. But.
1: Yeah.
2: Yikes.
1: Anyway, so she's wondering, what can she do in this situation? Like, she doesn't feel safe going to HR. Mm-hmm. Maybe she just has to...
3: Mm-hmm. Bite the bullet.
1: Just keep her mouth shut? What?
2: Well, if I were this person, what I would do is, if you don't feel like you can go to the, if you don't think you can go to management because this person came, you know, manager told me, but they're also tight with HR, or whatever the case is.
1: Yeah.
2: If this is bothering you enough, I would go to the employee they were talking about.
1: Oh,
2: dang. And say, I want you to know that this manager was talking about weight gain, weight loss, whatever it is. And I thought you should know.
1: Yeah.
2: Because it bothered me that they came to me about it. I'm not necessarily going to be the one that's going to raise the flag about it, but I think you should know that this was said about you.
1: And then if HR were to disclose that you came to them, I mean, that's a big issue, right? I mean, that's a fireable offense if HR spills the beans, right?
2: Well, yeah. I mean, you shouldn't. There's a lot of things that people tell me that I should not repeat or
3: like
2: know,
3: what?
2: Whatever. Yeah. Oh,
3: how
2: much time you got?
3: Just share a couple right now with
1: like
3: us.
1: What? And who? What and who?
2: Yeah.
3: More or less, if it's brought up by the original person, like they're talking about,
2: then it's not an issue.
3: It's not an issue because
2: not
3: it's
2: an
3: a,
2: issue.
3: Because now it's a public thing.
2: They disclosed it. They disclosed it to you. You didn't get it from a system.
3: Right.
2: You didn't get it from a clinic. Now. Regular employers, it's not as much of an issue. If you work in a doctor's office, it's a huge issue.
1: Right.
2: That's a whole other ballgame.
3: What if you were in line to be a manager and they're telling you this? You know what I mean? Like, you're moving up and it's something that you should know as a manager, but you still don't feel right about it. Is that something you'd have to keep to yourself then? Just because you're about to be whatever it might be?
2: Yeah, I mean, it probably would still be something that you should maybe just bring up to HR or that manager. Just, hey, I don't think this is something we should be discussing in the workplace about another employee. Because, I mean, you don't know. They could have something, whatever the case is, that somebody's struggling with. And if you take weight out of the equation, hey, I think this person's an alcoholic. I think they got a drug problem. Like, you know, that's
1: how many people have came to you with that concern about me. Hey, I'm worried Kelly's an alcoholic.
3: Yeah. I'll be outright and say I was one of them.
2: Yeah.
3: I came up right away.
2: All them Sun Cruisers.
1: In my early days here, I'm surprised someone didn't complain. I must have reeked of booze constantly when I first started.
3: They just thought that was your odor.
1: I think I did. I probably did have a couple. Come on, Zenzen. Do people complain?
3: Can you get in trouble for admitting these things from back in the day?
1: I was very depressed when I started here. Alcohol was my only friend.
2: The file's been shredded.
1: Oh, nice.
3: Hey.
1: After 9 years, you got rid of it.
3: Hey, now you can talk about it.
1: I would love to know what Zenzen knows.
2: You don't want to know, man.
1: I bet it keeps you awake at night. I bet it keeps you awake.
3: Hey, turn off the mics. We'll find some stuff out.
1: Yeah. Knowing that you work with some of these people that have told you just the deepest, darkest things.
2: Yeah.
3: That's why we try to stay under the radar, Kelly Jordan. Yeah, that's the game plan.
2: When I retire, I'll probably, I should write a book, do a podcast.
1: I'll be dead by then.
3: Yeah, probably.
1: Anyway, all right, Zenzen, I won't see you for a while because I'm going on vacation.
2: Well, I'm going racing. So.
1: I'm not even
2: going
1: to think about this place.
3: Don't worry, guys. I won't worry about it. I'll work.
1: Sure, thanks, you will. Oh, you'll be here, but you won't be working.
2: I'll be checking. Yeah. I'll be checking in on you Thursday afternoon next week.
3: Yeah, I won't be here. I'll be gone. Mm.
1: See you in a week, sir.
2: All right. See you guys.
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1: Oh, man, I do not like this phase of parenting that I'm in right now.
2: No?
1: And I'm going to tell you all about it right now. Okay. So my daughter has been talking to this dude. I need people to help me out on this. 320-656-9453.
2: Okay.
1: This dude, he's a good kid, man.
2: Yep.
1: The first chair clarinet player in like the state orchestra or something like that.
2: Right.
1: Loves the outdoors. Just a good kid, right?
2: He loves boating.
1: He does.
2: See?
1: He does. Getting and my daughter went out with him the other day, and I could tell that she came back a little different. Like, that. I think she's maybe starting to feel, like, love or whatever you feel at 17, sure. 18 years old. And it's more of an infatuation at that age, right?
2: First boyfriend, too, isn't it?
1: Yeah.
2: Okay, so
1: she's talking to me. I'm working in the boat, and she climbs up into the boat, which she never does, and starts talking to me, right? And I was like, oh, this is kind of a cool moment that she came in here to talk to me. And she goes, Dad, because he's a year older than her. He's 18. She's 17.
2: Okay.
1: And he's going off to college to be a meteorologist of all things.
2: That's pretty cool.
1: I hope I'm not putting too much of his information out there, but
2: just his address. That's the only thing you're missing.
1: Right. And he lives on Main Street.
2: Yeah.
1: Anyway, and so she goes to me. I could tell that she wanted me to answer her with yes, absolutely. But I couldn't.
2: Okay.
1: She said, Dad, do you think that will last with him going off to college?
2: Ooh.
1: And he's not like a... It's hard to explain. Like he's just, like I said, he's just a good kid, right?
2: Right.
1: And I said, and I couldn't just lie to her and be like, oh yeah, of course you're going to absolutely make it through him going to college. I just said, I said, honey, I don't know. A lot of people change a lot when they A, move away from home, and B,
2: yeah,
1: go to college.
2: Yeah.
1: And you're just getting older,
2: right,
1: and changing. I said, could it work? Possibly. Will it work? I can't promise you that.
2: Right.
1: Was that the right thing to do?
2: Well,
1: and any parents or any college age kids that can help out, 320-656-9453.
2: Well, realistically, like just in the realistic sense, I don't think it'll work.
1: You don't think it'll work?
2: No, because how far away, like how many, do you know what?
1: I think he's going to school it's either in Iowa or Wisconsin. I can't remember.
2: Okay, so either way, it's gonna be
1: at least 4 hours away, though.
2: It's going to be at least 4 hours. The other thing is like, she's going to be in high school still doing the senior year stuff too.
1: Right. Like marching band, all that.
2: Right. And of course you're going to do a whole bunch of different things your senior year. It's your final year of high school. You're trying to make the most memories. But the first time you get a taste of freedom.
1: Yes.
2: Like even when you go to college, even if you are a great student in high school.
1: Right.
2: You're going to skip class.
1: Yeah.
2: You're going to party on a weeknight.
1: Right.
2: Because nobody's telling you can't. And it's the first time you get to do it. I want to say yes.
1: That's what I wanted to do.
2: I want to, but I don't think it'll last. And I'm not trying to be mean. And
1: no, I don't think it's mean. I don't think that's mean at all. I think it's very realistic.
2: Right. And Sandra texting in, I think that was a great answer to your daughter. Which I think as a dad, you didn't shut the door on it.
1: Right.
2: You gave a little bit of possibility, like a 50-50 chance, and it was honest.
1: It's so hard to look at your daughter, who you absolutely adore, and know that she's probably staring down the barrel of a heartbreak.
2: Right.
1: In the next, like, few months.
2: And the other thing, like, the other thing that I always think about, just with your daughter specifically, she doesn't have her driver's license yet.
1: Not yet. She'll get it in, like, the next month, though.
2: Okay, so say she does, but what if she doesn't pass the first time?
1: Right.
2: Right? Now she has to wait another 3 weeks or whatever it is until you get it again?
1: Yeah.
2: And then are you, as a parent, going to trust her driving 4 hours?
1: No. Hell no.
2: Which way? And
1: then staying there? Oh, hell
2: no. You know
1: what
2: I mean? And how, like, realistic, as a senior in high school, she's going to have that sense of freedom driving 4 hours and then going to a college? Like, I'm not saying you guys are going to be the issue.
1: I know what you're saying.
2: I just think there's so many other variables to it that makes it a lot tougher. Now, say he went to the U of M.
1: That would be a little different.
2: Or, you know, somewhere around.
1: But even so, you know, people change. This is when, well, here, let's look at Brittany's text that came in.
2: Okay.
1: I started dating my now husband the summer before my sophomore year of college. We did 5 years long distance through college before he moved in with me. We've been together now for 11 years, married for 3. Communication, trust, and lots of weekends together.
2: That's awesome.
1: That is awesome.
2: That's awesome that it worked out for you. But again, there's some people that take that freedom and just enjoy it way more.
1: I will also say this, and I don't want to get too deep into the weeds here, and we'll take some more calls and texts.
2: Mm-hmm.
1: I always look at my wife. I met my wife when she was 19.
2: Mm-hmm.
1: I think, and I'm being 100% open and honest with you, I think my wife marrying me was a mistake for her. I 100%.
2: Because she had her whole life ahead of her.
1: She had so much going on. She was a professional figure skater. She was going to be a Spurs cheerleader. I mean, like all these things going on.
2: Yeah.
1: And she stopped doing all of that when we met. And I think my wife regrets it sometimes, too. So I don't want my daughter to be lassoed to a guy already.
2: Yeah.
1: You know? All right, but that's getting in the weeds a little bit.
2: A 320 number text again. Does homegirl know you're blasting her tea on the radio?
1: Well, one thing is my kids don't listen.
2: Yeah, they don't know what he does.
1: They don't even know what I do for a living. No, I'm not putting anything out there that's too deep, you know.
2: The other thing is a lot of people, parents are probably going through this.
1: Yeah.
2: Right? There's other parents that are going through
1: this. Absolutely. And there's college students who are, they're not up. Why would they be up right now?
2: No, they're not up. There's no chance. Well, the other thing I thought about too is like when you go to college, it's tough to relate to somebody that's not going through what you're going through.
1: Truth.
2: Like midterms, finals, all of that. And again, going back to the freedom thing, because I think that's bigger than anything.
1: Yeah.
2: Like going through all of that and then having somebody that's not a part of it and doesn't understand what you've been doing. It's just, it's hard to wrap my brain around.
1: Now, hold on. We got someone sitting on hold. Hold on. Don't hang up. We'll get to them in just a second. They say it worked for them. So we'll get her story in just a second. And the texts, once again, are pouring in. So we'll get to some of these texts coming up next.
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1: I was asking you the question earlier because my daughter still has her senior year of high school, but she's talking to a dude that's going off to college. She asked me the other day, Dad, do you think we'll make it through him going off to college?
2: Yeah.
1: I didn't tell her yes. I didn't tell her no. I just kept it kind of vague. So a lot of people are chiming in. Now, you said you were in this kind of situation and it worked out for you?
3: Yeah. Well, we actually did break up, but we were, you know, like 4 hours apart, and we did it because we knew, you know, they won't last often. That's what everyone told us, but we knew we really wanted to be together, and actually today we're married. So
1: Dang, okay.
3: It worked out for us.
1: All right, good. One success story. This is all I need. All right, let's just hang up now before anybody else calls. No. So you guys, you said you did break up for a little while, but then just realized like you only broke up because you felt like that's what you were supposed to do.
3: Yeah. Just everyone can tell you, oh, it'll never work. You're too far apart. It's just young love. All the things.
2: Well, how far apart were you? Because I know there's people that
1: she said
2: like
1: 4 hours.
2: 4 hours?
1: Yeah.
2: All right. So
1: yeah.
2: I guess state lines.
1: That's pretty far.
2: That is pretty far when you really think about
1: it. That's really far. Did you talk to other guys while you two were broken up, or was it just...
3: Yeah, we did kind of date. Like, he dated a couple people, and I did too. But no one ever kind of compared to what I had with him, so...
1: Wow.
3: It just...
2: Are you guys were the same age? You guys both went to college at the same time?
3: Yeah, exact same time, yes.
2: I see. That's the difference maker, though.
1: That is a lot different
2: when your daughter's still... Because
1: my daughter is still a senior in high school, and he's going to be going off to college.
3: Oh, yeah, that's harder.
1: Ah!
2: We take back what we said.
1: I thought I had one, Brian. I thought I could email this phone call to my daughter, and she'd be happy. But...
2: Well, we just delete the second half of that. Yeah. That's all you got to do.
1: There's some ray of hope with this phone call.
2: There's a silver lining to the whole thing.
3: Yeah.
1: All right, we appreciate the call. Man, we got a ton of texts on this today.
2: Tons of texts rolling in. Now, I like this one from Lindsay. The best advice my mother gave me was, the guy you want to be with in your 20s might not be the guy you want to be with in your 30s.
1: Man, that's the truth.
2: It's true. I mean, it usually pertains to bad boys, but still, I mean, true for the most part.
1: Yeah, I mean, that's what I was saying about my wife. Like, she probably made a mistake marrying me.
2: She married the bad boy.
1: And, no, God, no.
2: Now, a 218 number saying, my husband and I are high school sweethearts. He went off to college a year before me, 6 hours away. It takes a lot of communication. It isn't going to be easy. Been together for 12 years, married for 8.
1: Okay.
2: So, like,
1: that's pretty good.
2: But again, the communication part is probably the biggest one.
1: Yeah.
2: Melanie texting it. It's really up to them if it works or not. I've seen kids these days really impressed me with how adult they are. My daughter just graduated. She had a friend that went down to Mankato, and her boyfriend was up in Pequot Lakes. They're still going strong. Now he's going to go to college in Wisconsin, and they're still together. Okay. It's really just determination and if the two can make it work or not.
1: Okay.
2: And this person said, a 320 number saying, met my husband fresh out of high school. He was a year older than me, already in college. I went to school 3 hours away. We stuck together and now married 5 years with kids. Takes a lot of effort and trust and hoping you both change in some way together.
1: Okay. Well, boy, there's a lot of success stories of this kind of thing working out.
2: And a lot of people also texting in like, change is going to happen.
1: Yeah.
2: Like, change is going to happen. It depends on what you want. Like you said, going to college.
1: And you just, man, you change so much. That's why I always encourage my kids, like, move away for a while.
2: Right.
1: You know, like, I would not be the same person I am had I not moved away for 17, 18 years.
2: And when it comes to, like, moving away, you don't have to move far.
1: No. You just got to get out of your hometown.
2: Yeah, just far enough away. Because I don't think I've lived in my hometown since I graduated high school.
1: And that's why you're such an awesome human being.
2: That's what it is.
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1: All right, boys. This is her favorite song, you know that, right? So we play it good and loud. She might get up and dance again. Oh, she put her beard down.

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1: Man, I've been waiting for that song to end so we can get on the air with these. These are so good. These are hilarious. So people online are talking about, are these the whitest phrases of all time?
2: Yes.
1: So I'm talking to all my white people out there.
2: Why?
1: How many of these do you end up saying over the course of a day? And I'm reading these and I'm like, holy cow, I'm white.
2: It's even better because even if you don't say it, you are definitely related to somebody.
1: Oh, yes.
2: That says these.
1: Your white relatives.
2: No question.
1: Even if you're not white and you have white relatives,
2: they say it.
1: You've heard them say these ones before.
2: No question about it.
1: I can't stop.
2: Dude, these are unbelievable.
1: All right. We're going to go down the list and you tell me.
2: Okay, you have to read these, though.
1: Because I'm white.
2: Because you're the whitest of rice.
1: Well, you got 50% Mexican in you. So.
2: Yeah, and I can't knock these out like
1: you
2: can.
1: So, and text in 320-656-9453. Do you think that these are the whitest phrases of all time?
2: There's no arguing.
1: Here's the first one.
2: Okay.
1: You and what army?
2: No.
1: Oh, yeah, you and what army?
2: It's so white. And the best part is wanting that, like, an answer to.
1: Well, they get better. They get whiter.
2: They get whiter?
1: If you can believe that.
2: Okay.
1: Here's the second one I got for you. Is this the whitest phrase of all time? Newsflash, buddy. I don't think I've ever said that.
2: Oh,
1: that's like old white, I think. That's old white.
2: I had a boss that used to say that all the time.
1: Newsflash, buddy.
2: Yeah. So you would get, like, he would get all mad because we'd say something like, we should do it this way. And he goes, newsflash, buddy. No. And that was his response every time.
1: Ooh, I would have had to quit that job.
2: Every time, newsflash, buddy.
1: How about this one? Some of these are old white people sayings. Like this one right here. Are these the whitest sayings of all time? Get a load of this guy.
2: That one is actually elite, even to this day.
1: Now, my wife is 100% Mexican, and I'm trying to think if I've ever heard any of her relatives say any of these that are non-white.
2: Look, on my Mexican side of the family, I don't think I've heard a single one of these phrases.
1: Get a load of this guy.
2: I've never heard my Hispanic uncle go, say, get a load of this guy. You know, like, he's just not doing that.
1: The whitest sayings of all time. This next one I know I've said. I've had it up to here.
2: You've said it on the show.
1: I always go, I'm here now. Yeah. I'm here.
2: Oh, you've made it cooler.
1: Yeah,
2: you tried to cool up that phrase.
1: Oh, man. Here's another one for you.
2: All right, so far you have one that you say on the show.
1: I've had it up to here is one.
2: That's one.
1: But I say that more jokingly than real.
2: Right.
1: All right, next whitest phrase of all time.
2: The whitest of rice.
1: You're on thin ice, Buster.
2: Okay. I don't know what it is about being called Buster.
1: Buster is just a white. Super white thing to say. Yeah.
2: But it also feels kind of insulting. Like if someone would be, excuse me, Buster. Like, excuse me, don't talk to me in that
1: Buster.
2: Tone.
1: Hey, Buster.
2: Yeah, don't talk to me in that tone.
1: You got another thing coming, Buster. Is that on here?
2: No, it's not on here. That's probably number 11 on the list.
1: Now, would that be a white phrase? And if anybody has their own, text them in, 320-656-9453. I think when you say, if that's what you think, you got another thing coming. I think that's super white.
2: That is white. Isn't it a song, too?
1: You got another thing. When I was younger, I thought it was you have another thing coming. Like, T-H-I-N-G.
2: Oh. Mm-mm.
1: So it's not it.
2: That's
1: you have another think coming.
2: That's actually funny.
1: Okay. Here's another one for you. Whitest phrases of all time. Oh, yeah, tough guy? How many white dudes got punched in the face after saying that one? Oh, yeah, tough guy?
2: Why I oughta? That should be the next line afterwards. Why I oughta? Get you one of these.
1: Listen here, high pockets.
2: Let me pull up my trousers and things are going to get aggressive here.
1: I think this next one I might say sometimes. Oh, for crying out loud.
2: No, you definitely say that. No, don't say you sometimes. You say that one, I think, once a week.
1: It is a super white saying.
2: The whitest.
1: Oh, for crying out loud. But it's because I'm trying not to take the Lord's name in vain. I do it too much. I say the J word too much, and I say, oh, for Christ's sake. I say it way too much, and I don't want to take the Lord's name in vain, so I'm trying not to. I'm not even joking, dude.
2: So I know you're not joking because I hear you say it.
1: I really do. I'm like, oh, for crying out loud. Like my mom used to say instead of like, oh, GD, she'd be like, oh, dog bite it. Did anybody else's mom ever say dog bite it?
2: That's actually fantastic.
1: All right, here we go. Here's another whitest saying of all time. You can't just waltz in here. You can't just waltz in here like you own the place. They should have put that on the end.
2: Yeah, like, you own the place. It has to be involved in that sentence. You can't just waltz in here. Yeah. When we have...
1: Start waltzing in here making demands.
2: When we have Zenzen come in for the HR files tomorrow... When he comes in, we have to say that because he is notorious for just coming in the middle of what we're saying before we go on.
1: Like, hey, you can't just waltz in here in the middle of a sentence.
2: Don't act like you own this place. Waltz right in here. That's fantastic.
1: Waltz makes it so funny. I know I say this other one a lot, too.
2: Okay.
1: Whitest phrases of all time.
2: Yep.
1: Jeez Louise. Oh, my gosh, I say that. Jeez Louise.
2: It's usually when you get an email of something you don't like. It's not even like an angry response. That's your angry response is, Jeez Louise. For Pete's sake.
1: Oh, for crying out loud.
2: All three of them in the same sentence.
1: Why is for Pete's sake not on here?
2: I don't know, because I think it might offend Pete.
1: That is the whitest of white
2: that
1: things.
2: Is. For Pete's sake
1: for
2: is.
1: For Pete's sakes.
2: Also, where did they get that?
1: For Pete's sake? Like, is it from the Bible? Wow. Peter, or is it from?
2: I don't know, but a 218 number texted in saying, oh, for Pete's sake. So they get it.
1: they get it. Look at this one. I don't think I've ever said this one. This is one of those older white people sayings. Well, look what the cat dragged in.
2: Oh, I've said that one.
1: Have you really?
2: Yeah, but I always say it in like the joking way.
1: Right.
2: Oh, look what the cat dragged in. Very sarcastic. Never in a serious tone.
1: Oh, JJ texting in one that is absolutely the whitest saying of all time.
2: Okay.
1: Instead of saying, you know, JC.
2: Yeah.
1: Oh, cheese and rice.
2: Oh.
1: Oh my God, there's some good ones being texted in right now.
2: How about this one from Chad? Heavens to Betsy. That one is fantastic.
1: Laura texting in, every Tom, Dick, and Harry.
2: Big Mike, wait a dang minute.
1: Just wait a dang minute.
2: That one is great.
1: Oh God.
2: Chris saying, say less.
1: Well, that's not a white person thing.
2: That one's a little trendier.
1: Say less.
2: Say less. That's a little trendier.
1: Let's see.
2: Still kind of white.
1: What is this one? Tiffany texting in. I always say, oh, for the love of the land, instead of saying it the other way. My grandma used to say, land of living.
2: Land of living?
1: She'd be like, oh, land of living. I don't even know what that meant.
2: Do you think your grandma from Iowa? That's got to be an
1: she
2: Iowa.
1: She was from Iowa.
2: Yeah, that's an Iowa
1: How
2: saying.
1: How did you know that?
2: Because you told me your grandparents lived in Iowa.
1: Oh.
2: Look, I pay attention every once in a while. Not all the time. Just
1: Dang,
2: every
1: look
2: once
1: at
2: in
1: the
2: a
1: text
2: while.
1: Pouring in. Who let the cat out of the bag? James texted that one in.
2: Oh, how about this from Lene? Golly.
1: Oh, yeah.
2: Just say, golly.
1: Is gosh a white people thing to say?
2: Because
1: I say
2: be.
1: Gosh all the time.
2: It has to be. There's no. Whippersnapper was another one that Kate texted.
1: Oh, Kylie, this is a good one. Hold the phone.
2: I like this one from Marlene. Same thing. Hold your horses.
1: Oh, that's white.
2: Hold your horses.
1: Matt, oh, for cute.
2: That one is great. Oh, my Lanta is another great one.
1: Oh, that's white as hell.
2: That one is actually.
1: That's old lady white.
2: Ope, it's from Stacy. That's just Midwest.
1: Yeah, that's Midwest.
2: That's Midwest.
1: Although
2: Midwest
1: I don't know
2: white.
1: If I've ever heard someone not white go, ope.
2: Ope. Excuse me. Ope, ope. Sorry.
1: I had mostly African American kids in my school, and I don't remember a single one of them going, ope, just going to sneak right past you here.
2: Chris texting in, my wife always says, oh, for sitting on a cat. I don't even know what that means.
1: Oh my gosh, 320 number. Were you born in a barn?
2: Yes!
1: Oh, that's a good white person saying.
2: Especially when the air conditioner is on. Yeah. Because when you leave the door open, what, were you born in a barn here? Yeah. Shut the door. Knock it off.
1: Oh, here's I could do this all day. Amanda texting in, don't get your panties in a bunch.
2: Oh, 100%. Oh, how about this one? Oh, jeepers.
1: Oh, that is
2: Samantha.
1: White.
2: That one is white.
1: Ooh, I almost couldn't even see that one. It was so white.
2: Oh, Travis, my mom has said this, and she is Hispanic. So this is the first one.
1: Oh, okay. Here we go.
2: Ready? I brought you into this world, and I'll take you right out.
1: See? But I heard Bill Cosby say that on The Cosby Show.
2: So maybe it's not the whitest of rice.
1: And I love that. I've told my kids that one, like, joking sometimes.
2: Oh,
1: you know?
2: Yeah.
1: Like, if they leave the bathroom a mess.
2: That one is
1: it's a nice little threat to put on your kid.
2: Oh, dear, from Matt texting that one in.
1: Craig saying, are you trying to heat the outside?
2: That's great.
1: That's a good one.
2: I like that.
1: Born in a barn. All right, we already had that one.
2: It's a horse apiece.
1: I've never heard that
2: You've
1: one.
2: You never heard that one?
1: That must be a rich people, or rich white people saying.
2: If you have horses.
1: Yeah, if you got horses.
2: That might be true.
1: Oh, all right, we'll stop on Casius here.
2: Okay.
1: You make a better door than a window.
2: Yes!
1: Oh, that is white as hell.
2: I had a buddy say that this past week, and I went, I haven't heard that in decades. Congratulations.
1: Dang it, they keep coming in. Ryan saying, quit your crying, and I'll give you something to cry about. I love it. Jeez, look at these texts, dude.
2: There's so many coming in.
1: We finally did a segment that people like. Look at all these texts.
2: Look at all the texts coming in.
1: We might have to revisit some of these a little bit later.
2: You have no idea how happy Kelly is that you're texting in right
1: Tables
2: now.
1: Tables are for glasses, not for asses.
2: Ooh.
1: That's a good one.
2: That's a fantastic
1: that
2: one.
1: That rhymes, so I don't think that's a white people one.
2: How about this one, a 507, I'll tan your hide. Yikes.
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1: Have you ever been so embarrassed somewhere that you felt like you couldn't go back? It happened to me at the dentist just the other day. So I've been fighting gingivitis.
2: Fight the good fight.
1: So I'm going into the dentist like every 3 months.
2: Yep.
1: And glad to say there's progress with my gingivitis.
2: That's fantastic news.
1: Thanks to the Oral-B automatic toothbrush. But anyway, and that's not an endorsement. That's just saying, hey, that's how I got my gingivitis under control. Anyway, back to the matter at hand. So I was sitting in the dentist chair the other day, and this was just 2 days ago. And you know how you can feel a Charlie horse coming on?
2: Yeah, oh yeah.
1: And you just know, like, oh no. And usually it only happens in my sleep. I never get them when I'm awake.
2: Okay.
1: I don't know if I'm tensing up in my sleep or
2: probably.
1: God only knows
2: what. Stressing yourself out while you're sleeping.
1: And maybe I was tense in the dentist chair, right? And they have to put all these things in my mouth to hold my mouth open while they're doing work just to get her nice and wide open. You know what I mean?
2: I get you.
1: And so it came on just bam. It just came on out of nowhere. Charlie horse in my leg.
2: Yeah.
1: And I couldn't just sit there. It was too painful, right?
2: Yeah.
1: So I didn't, like, shove the dentist out of the way, but I kind of just moved my arm. I was like, oh, ow! I was like, limp. I looked like Frankenstein walking around the... Because I was like, oh,
2: And of course, your arms are probably out, too.
1: And I was like, and I was trying to hold the back of my leg. And you know, there's nothing you can do, man. You got to ride the lightning when that thing hits.
2: Can I ask a question?
1: Yeah.
2: With your mouth being open, were you drooling while you were doing
1: probably.
2: This?
1: Probably. But I was bent forward, so if I was drooling, it was just going onto their carpet, not onto my clothes.
2: Spraying the ground.
1: And I felt so embarrassed. I was like, I had two big old blocks in my mouth holding my teeth or holding my mouth open, and I'm walking around, and it was excruciating, dude. And so I was like, Charlie horse. I don't know if that happens a lot to people when they're sitting in the dentist chair that they get a Charlie horse.
2: You're the first person I've heard that's done it, but I don't ask a lot of dental questions.
1: I was so embarrassed. I was like, well, got to find a new dentist now. Because I was like, you know how at dentists now, they're just kind of wide open. There's not like separate rooms
2: there's
1: anymore.
2: No doors.
1: Right. So people probably are like, oh, and they think I'm just being tortured in the dentist chair.
2: Some 12-year-old kid that's already terrified to go to the dentist. Like, Mom, I'm not doing this.
1: Just scared as hell because they hear an old man just.
2: They would have seen you, too. Was the dentist laughing?
1: Well, once she figured out what the hell was going on, she was like, oh, my gosh, oh, my gosh. She's like, just walk it off.
2: So they take that little water gun they spray in your mouth. She's just dousing you down the throat. Like, drink some of this.
1: Let's cool you down.
2: We got to get the cramp out.
1: Oh, man. I was just like, I even told her, I was like, guys, I think I have to find a new dentist as I was leaving.
2: You worry about a lot of things all the time. This, you might actually be on
1: something.
2: Oh, my
1: gosh. That was so embarrassing.
2: Oh, here comes the cramp guy again.
1: Yeah. Like, oh, boy. Give him a rub down before he gets in the chair.
2: Before you get in the chair, they give you a Pedialyte and an extra water. Like, hey,
1: Here's a banana.
2: Yeah. We want to make sure this don't happen again. You know
1: but
2: what I mean?
1: That's made me think, like, have you ever been so embarrassed at a place you think you can't go back?
2: Oh, you gotta be.
1: Have that ever happened to you?
2: I wouldn't say a place in general, but I have this fear, and I know other people do, like public bathrooms.
1: Yeah, okay, yeah.
2: Like public stalls.
1: Oh, they're so uncomfortable.
2: Just because one time I was probably like 11 at a Saints game.
1: Yeah.
2: And I went into the stall and forgot to lock the door all the way. And some dude just busts right in there. Like he was about to go.
1: Well,
2: like,
1: he probably had 17 beers in him. He had to get out.
2: And 11-year-old me is just hanging out in there. And I see them. Oh, no. So now if
1: this can't be happening.
2: Like, I try to avoid public bathrooms at all costs.
1: Yeah.
2: But if I have to, I'll lock that door and I shake the thing about 6-7 times to make sure nothing's going to happen. Like, I have to. Otherwise, it's bad.
1: Well, we got some texts coming in. Oh, jeez. We got my daughter just hollered out the F word while walking through Walmart the other day because someone dropped something and it broke. She's 6.
2: That's awesome. That's fantastic.
1: All right, let's get these texts and calls coming in. 320. Hold on. Don't hang up. This ain't Meemaw's house. I need a second to get to the phone. we want to hear your stories. 320-656-9453. Where was a time you were so embarrassed you feel like you can never go back?
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1: Have you ever been in a situation where you were so embarrassed you could not go back? You said you had one?
2: Oh my gosh. So I was on a date and I hadn't been feeling like super great. My stomach was acting a little off.
1: Okay.
2: And so when he got up to go to the bathroom, I passed gas. I couldn't help it. Like, my stomach was just, it was not okay.
3: You had to go ahead. You had to clear.
1: It was emergency.
2: Yeah. And so I was like, oh, he'll be gone for a few minutes. It'll be fine.
1: Yeah.
2: He came back. And by the look on his face, I knew that it was just still in the air. And I was just mortified. Like, I knew he knew. And I don't know if he knew that I knew that he knew, but it just got worse as the date went on. Like, I just started to feel more and more horrified. Ooh. And I basically had to ghost this guy. Like, I just could not see him again. I just couldn't.
1: Did he reach out to you, though? Like, after the date, did he?
2: Yeah.
1: Oh, yes. Man. So nice. He was clearly okay with it, even though the spirit was still lingering.
2: The ghost was still there, yes. And he was cool. Like, he was fine, but I just couldn't move past it.
1: Would you go back for a second date? I feel like I would. I feel like, maybe not when I was in my 20s, but now as I get older, I'd be like, okay, she probably was having some stomach issues.
3: Yeah, but the problem is you don't want to bring it up. Like, there's no way of bringing it up, and there's no way, like, if you're embarrassed, if she's embarrassed, there's no way of being like, no, it's fine.
1: But how good would it be just to clear the air, so to speak? Pun intended.
3: It would have been nice to have clear air when he came back, I'm guessing.
1: Just get it all out on the table and just say, hey, look, sorry about that.
2: If I didn't still have a picture of his face when he, like, smelled it, I think I would have been okay. But, like, his face, he was not a normal look. And I'm like, that's going to be in my brain forever. I can't let that one go.
1: When I was on one of the first dates with my wife, I had an upset stomach like nothing else.
3: Yeah.
1: And I was like, oh, man, I think I forgot to put the gas cap back on. So I pulled over, got out of the car, and just, whoa. And I didn't wait long enough to get back in the car, so it followed me into the car.
3: Oh, JB Lingren.
1: But somehow we made it. I mean, we're still together all these years.
3: Oh, what a love story.
2: Don't make me regret this. Don't make me regret running.
1: That might have been your future husband if you could just get past your upset stomach.
3: Get past that gas.
2: I did, and look where we ended up.
1: Thank you so much for the phone call this morning. That's hilarious.
3: Man, speaking of gas,
1: times you were so embarrassed somewhere you feel like you can't go back.
3: Other people have these issues. Like, Chad texted me and he said, guys, I went to the chiropractor one time. He got a phone call, had to leave the room. I couldn't hold it in any longer and silently let one fly.
1: Okay.
3: He came right back into the room the moment after it happened. The worst part is, who else did it?
1: Right. It's like when someone walks into the studio when you're alone and it kind of stinks a little bit.
3: Yeah, you know who dropped the hammer on this bad boy.
1: It's happened to every single radio person when you think you're safe.
3: Oh, yeah. And it always immediately right afterwards. Yes. Don said when my kids were pretty young, my son was probably in fourth grade, my daughter was four. We went to the dentist's office and there was a lady in the waiting room who was so nervous that she passed out. They had to revive her and they brought her a trash can to vomit in. They did not take her back to the private room or anything. Kids were terrified.
1: Oh, jeez.
3: I get that. That would be bad.
1: Yeah, that would be horrible.
3: Ooh. I feel like kids are also the common occurrence here. Like, my kids saw this person in Walmart who had no arms/hands.
1: Oh, jeez.

0: Yeah, he just sat down. He's like, all right, you ready? And I go, who are you,
1: brother? I would have thought it was a carjacking.
0: Yeah, he was like, oh, wrong car. I was like, yeah, clearly, I don't know who you are.
1: But you should be like, I'm ready, let's go.
0: Where we go? No, I didn't want to go where he was going. Trust me.
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3: I just heard Late Media is hiring. Don't you work there? And haven't you always listened to their stations?
4: Yeah, pretty much every day. And now I work there.
3: That's wild. How does that even happen?
4: I saw they were hiring media consultants. Figured I'd try it. Turns out all those ads I used to hear, I get to help create them now.
3: So what do you actually do?
4: I work with local businesses. Help them not sound like every other ad out there. 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And it's not just selling ads. It's figuring out what actually gets someone to pay attention.
3: And you're already doing well?
4: Yeah, there's a base salary, but the big thing is the unlimited commission, which builds up pretty quickly if you're doing it right.
3: Okay, that's legit.
4: Plus benefits and an employee stock ownership plan. So I actually own part of the company now. It's kind of crazy that I'm making a living at something I've always enjoyed.
3: All right. Are they hiring more people like you?
4: Yep, and they'll actually teach you how to do it, too.
3: Search Layton.media for more information.
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1: Reverse. It's time to throw it in reverse. This is a game where Brian Riley and I go head-to-head against each other and try to say words backwards. I try to explain it, and it never makes any sense.
2: Yeah.
1: It's better just to play it, right?
2: And we give ourselves made-up points as well.
1: That's right. The game really means nothing.
2: It means nothing.
1: It's just a couple of guys trying to flex their testosterone on one another.
2: Because we're not competitive in nature or anything.
1: All right, who wants to go first? We're going to do words that have to do with vacation. We're going to see if we can say them backwards.
2: You go first, since you're going to be the vacation guy next week.
1: Yeah, I sure am.
2: Yeah, you are.
1: My mind is on vacation already. All right, here we go.
2: I'm not surprised.
1: Here's my first one. See if I can throw it reverse. Barbecue.
2: Ain't no chance.
1: That might be an easy one. Let's see. Here we go. Here it is forward. Oh, shoot. I got to turn this on. Here we go. Barbecue.
2: Yeah, no chance.
1: Here it is backwards. We get bro. Ooh, that's going to be a tough one. Barbecue. We get bro.
3: Sure, Rob.
1: Okay, hold on a second.
2: Barbecue.
1: Hold on a second.
2: We get bro.
1: Okay, here we go. Ready? Throw it in reverse. We hear Rob. I don't know.
2: I don't think so.
1: All right, so here it is forwards. Here it is forwards.
2: Okay.
1: I got to get on the buttons here. We hear Rob. Ready?
4: Barbecue.
1: That's not bad.
4: We hear Rob. Barbecue.
1: It's close. It's close.
2: I'll give it 3 out of 5.
1: Okay. Oh, that's how we're scoring it now?
2: How did we do it before?
1: I think we give us down to like a 0.5. But nope, now 3 out of 5 is the perfect one.
2: Okay.
1: All right. You ready for yours?
2: Okay. Yeah.
1: Your first one? Here, let me pull this controller closer so I can do
2: James,
1: it.
2: James texting in. So if Kelly's on vacation next week, I'm guessing Brian won't come in either.
1: You're right. Yeah. James. That's kind of how we're. Brian double dips on unlimited vacation.
2: Hey, don't give me the days if you don't want me to take them off. That's all I'm saying.
1: Are you ready?
2: Yep. Jet ski.
1: Oh, that's going to be a tough one.
2: Nah, that's easy.
1: I got to get my buttons closer here. Dude.
2: Easy.
1: All right, here we go. You ready? Here it is forwards.
2: Jet ski.
1: Man, your mouth is juicy.
2: Sorry?
1: You ready to hear it backwards?
2: Uh-huh.
1: Here it is forward.
2: Jet ski.
1: Next time, swallow before you do
2: this. Okay.
1: You sound like you're on NPR.
2: Jet ski.
1: All right. You got it?
2: Yep. Nailed it.
1: That sounds really close.
2: Give me 5 out of 5.
1: We'll see. Hold on now. Here it is.
2: No, maybe not. Nice ski.
1: It sounds like jet ski.
2: Nice ski. Well, I got a watery mouth.
1: I'll give you a 3 out of 5.
2: All right,
1: on that
2: we're tied up. 3 out of 5. I'll take it.
1: 3 out of 5 on Brian. So
2: all right.
1: Tie game so far.
2: Stupid watery mouth.
1: Here's the next one. Yours was jet ski.
2: Mm-hmm.
1: Water ski.
2: I'm glad you swallowed before that.
1: I got real dry. I got nice and dry.
2: Oh, you were self-conscious too.
1: I was, because here's what's grossing me out. Hey, here we go.
2: Okay.
1: Water ski. Backwards?
2: No.
1: Oh,
2: no chance.
1: Damn, that's a tough one.
2: Water ski.
1: No. Okay.
2: No.
1: You don't think that's it?
2: No.
1: That's not it? Here we go.
2: Eekster Wall.
1: Oh, no, I agree with you.
2: Walrus ski. Walrus ski?
1: Walrus ski.
2: That's
1: Walrus ski. What was that? 1 out of 5? 2 out of 5. Can you give me a 2 out of 5?
2: All right, I'll give you a 2 out of 5.
1: The ski part was there.
2: Walrus ski. Yeah, okay. Walrus is not really a word, but
1: I'll give you you don't ever go walrus skiing on vacation?
2: It's the best. Every once in a while, I've gone walrus skiing.
1: Best.
2: It's not a common thing, though.
1: All right, you ready for your next one?
2: Yep.
1: Here we go.
2: Cocktails.
3: That's what I'm talking about.
1: Hey, man.
3: That's what I'm talking about.
2: Well, when you go on vacation, you're cruising, baby.
1: Oh, yeah.
2: You gotta be cruising. Cocktails. Excuse me?
1: Now watch yourself.
2: Excuse me for a second.
1: This one got a little...
2: Hold on a second.
1: Yeah.
2: Cocktails.
1: I can't say that.
2: Can I say that?
1: I don't know.
2: Can I say these words?
1: I don't know if we can do this one.
2: All right.
1: Just be careful, okay?
2: Be careful. Out of all people that it gets to say it, it's me.
1: All right, here we go. Sorry.
2: Come on, don't be immature, man.
1: I gotta do a clean recording here. I think I got it. Okay. Here we go.
2: Okay. Don't be immature.
1: Well, I'm just watching you do it was funny. All right,
2: here we go. I know a lot of shoulder action.
1: Here it is, four words.
2: Slate cock.
1: God dang it.
2: Bob Wade listens to this,
1: I know. Here it is back. Or here it is backward.
2: Cocktails.
1: Oh, that's a good
2: one. That's a good one. Cocktails.
1: That's a 4 out of 5, yeah, right there. 4 out of 5 on that one.
2: Please don't fire me, Bob. It's only a game. Yep, I swear.
1: It's only a game.
2: It's only a game.
5: Cocktails.
1: Oh, that's a good one.
2: Cocktails.
1: All right, last one. Are you ready?
2: Yep.
1: This one is, I know my family is looking forward to this. Booze cruise.
2: Ooh.
1: Now, I think because that's a lot of the same sound, it's going to be easy. Booze cruise.
2: Yeah.
1: Okay, hold on a second. Hold on. Whoops.
2: Good luck.
1: Hold on. Hold on. Come on. Just give me one more here. Oh, jeez, Louise. I'm all over them. Oh, all right, here we go. All right, here we go.
2: Excuse me, Chewbacca?
1: All right, you ready?
2: Yeah.
1: Here we go.
2: Slurp.
1: Ah, let me start again.
2: You don't get a redo?
1: I got to dry my mouth out a little bit.
2: Slurp soup. Where's Han Solo when you need him?
1: All right, here we go. Here it is, four words.
2: Okay.
6: Slurp soup.
2: No chance. There's no chance.
6: Booze mouth.
2: Did you say booze mouth?
6: Booze mouth.
1: Oh, that's bad.
2: Booze mouth.
1: I thought that one would be the easiest one.
2: To be fair, booze mouth is what you'll be on vacation.
1: You said it, brother.
2: Come on now.
1: All day, every day. What'd I'm giving yourself? 1 out of 5 yeah, on that. That was terrible.
2: Yeah. Well, you got booze.
1: All right, last
2: give
1: one.
2: Two.
1: Are you ready, bro? Thank you.
2: Give yourself two.
1: Take advantage of that. Come on. You ready?
2: Yep. Bonfire.
1: Oh, we'll see.
2: I need 1 point to win. By the way, we're tied.
1: Are we tied?
2: Yeah, you have 7 total. I have 7 total right
1: now.
2: Oh,
1: okay. Here we go. There goes that juicy mouth.
2: I was trying to swallow. Bonfire. Hurry up, knob. Oh, yeah, I got that.
1: Oh, that's so easy.
2: Bonfire. Hurry up, knob.
1: All right, you ready?
2: Mm-hmm. Riff knob. That might be a 5.
1: That might be a 5, dude. That sounded exactly like yours.
2: I'm about to go running around the building if I get a 5 here. Riff knob. Bonfire.
1: Oh! That's 5 out of 5,
2: gotta
1: dude.
2: Give
1: that's
2: it to the kid,
5: riff knob. Bonfire.
1: Oh, that's 5 out of 5.
2: Gotta give it to the kid, man.
1: You ran away with it, man. Woo. Nicely done. All right, well, in today's round to throw it in reverse, Brian, you scored a whopping 12. I got 7.
2: Locked in, baby.
1: Ooh, man.
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1: All right, Jake Judd joins us from our newsroom now because we need somebody to facilitate a round of the feud today, Brian Riley.
2: Come on.
1: Jake Judd, what is your question for us today?
3: All right, here it is, guys. A cop pulls you over for speeding. What's an excuse you can give to get out of the ticket?
1: Okay.
2: Sure.
1: All right. That's what we have up today in this round of
4: The Feud.
1: Brian Riley, you lost last week, so you go first, man.
2: I feel like this is a very common excuse to get out. You know, you get pulled over, maybe going a little too fast.
1: Yeah.
2: I got to go to the bathroom.
1: Man, that's what I was
2: I had to go to the bathroom.
3: Ding, ding.
1: Yeah.
2: Is that the number one answer?
3: It is actually the number two answer.
2: I see what you did there.
1: Hey.
2: I see what you did there. A little potty humor.
3: Worked for me once.
2: Yep.
1: Did it really?
3: It absolutely did. It was a true though. And I think the deputy or the trooper got to the window and rolled it down and could smell.
2: Like,
3: bro, I'm just trying to get to my cabin. And he looked at me, shook his head, went back, ran my number, came back real quick with my driver's license and let me on my way, reminding me to buckle my seatbelt.
1: Did he give you a police escort?
2: You need to get there, my man.
1: Is it an emergency?
3: He was very generous. It was a hot August day. The dog was in the back.
2: God, this description is just grossing me out.
1: Oh, my God.
2: Thank you, Jake.
3: I'm sorry. Where were we? Okay, it's your turn, Kelly. Anyway, okay. Got a potty, number two answer. But anyway, a cop pulls you over for speeding. To get out of the ticket. That's already been used.
1: Shoot, I don't know, man. You go into the bathroom is the only one I can think of.
2: Man, you ain't never lied to a cop?
1: Dude, I haven't been pulled over in probably a decade.
2: Oh, must be nice.
3: Well, yeah, I know.
1: Well, I don't speed. I drive like an old man.
2: That's fair.
1: I'm going to say you're having a medical emergency. Okay.
3: Number one answer on the board.
1: Oh, that was number one. Okay.
2: Yep. Okay.
3: Medical emergency, hospital, need to get to the hospital emergency type.
1: Okay.
3: Deal.
1: Okay.
2: I'm,
1: all right.
2: I'm glad that one actually matches up instead of you guessing like boats and the meal. Get parade. It's all the same. Okay. What's the question again, Jake?
3: Okay. A cop pulls you over for speeding. What's an excuse you can give to get out of the ticket, emergency hospital need, or got a potty already taken? Those are one and two.
2: I don't know if this will get you out of the ticket, but this is definitely an excuse that I feel like a lot of people would use.
1: Okay.
2: Didn't realize how fast you were going.
1: Oh, yeah.
2: Is that one? Yeah, here we go.
3: That's the number three answer. You guys are nailing this.
1: Right. That would make sense, right?
2: Yeah, thank goodness. Feud Junior is really helping us out today.
1: Yeah. You know what? My since I put those new tires on my Tahoe.
2: You're going faster?
1: My speedometer is all kinds of off.
2: You're going a lot faster than you thought.
1: I think so, yeah.
2: Cruising.
1: Gotta be careful with that. Okay, how many are left, Jake?
3: We got three are taken, three left.
1: Oh, dang.
2: There's three more excuses?
3: Halfway, yep.
1: All right, so you get pulled over by a cop. You got to give an excuse.
2: Yep.
1: I'm going to tell that cop I...
2: Yeah, you might as well tell him that.
3: Yeah, mm-hmm.
1: I forgot my glasses. No, that's not on there.
3: Right. No, sir.
1: Well, not maybe you couldn't see the speedometer.
2: Yeah, that would. Oof.
3: That's not on there either.
1: Okay. Well, I didn't think it was, but I was like, what could you possibly say?
3: So, Brian Riley, back to you. A cop pulls you over for speeding. What's an excuse you give to try to get out of the ticket? Emergency hospital's been given. Got a potty been given? You didn't realize it.
2: Okay.
3: Already said that. Three more on the board.
2: If I was speeding and I got pulled over, my excuse would be I'm late.
1: I'm gonna give it to you, my friend.
2: Yeah, that's good.
3: Specifically late for work, but late. We'll just give it to you at
1: late's
3: late.
1: Good. Late's
2: go.
1: Good.
2: Good.
1: God, there's still two left.
3: Still two left, yes.
2: Come on,
3: and
2: dig
3: these
2: down,
3: two
2: Kelly.
3: Combined had a total of four answers. Good luck.
2: Okay. All right. You're in great shape.
3: You're okay. Good shot here, guys.
1: How about this? I was looking at the kilometers per hour, not the miles per hour.
3: You want to take another swing at that?
2: The kilometers per hour.
3: No, that wasn't on there.
1: Darn
3: it. Like I didn't realize it. I would have given that under I didn't realize it, even if you were like, well, I'm from Canada, eh?
1: Well, I don't even know if that would mean you were going faster or slow. I don't even know if that would work, actually, to be honest with you.
2: You're actually going slower than you're supposed to, sir.
3: Did Kelly lose, or is this still going?
1: No, I lost.
2: Kelly definitely lost.
1: I lost. My dignity.
2: What about, like, there's an emergency at the house? Like, your house is on fire.
3: We already had emergency, man.
2: Oh, so
3: you had a break of emergency in three different ways?
2: Maybe.
1: You never know.
2: There's a parade you're trying to get to. Is that?
3: No.
2: No,
3: wow.
2: That's not one?
3: Keep going. Right. Do you want the answers? Or
2: we're going to get these.
3: All right. Anyway, so you obviously got emergency to the hospital.
2: Sure.
3: Got a potty.
2: Yeah.
3: Didn't realize it.
2: Yep.
3: Late for work. The two you did not get, gas pedal stuck.
2: Oh, that's
3: two people said that, and two people also said date night or anniversary. I don't know how that
2: works. Isn't that the same as like you're an emergency type thing? Like you're late for your. You're late for the date.
3: It didn't. They didn't ask if you were late or not. I don't know. Yeah, I just regurgitate this stuff. You don't think I actually think
1: was,
3: about it, do
1: there
3: you?
1: There was no way we were going to get...
2: There was a 0% chance we were going to get...
1: Anniversary, as I'm speeding.
3: I mean, no guy thinks of that.
1: I had a couple glasses of wine, so I'm a little loose right now.
2: Why were you speeding? I'm drunk, that's why.
1: All right, Jake. Well, nicely done, Brian Riley. You won today.
2: We did it.
1: We'll try it again next week. Another round of...
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1: All right, we're going to play 2 Second Tune, the TV show theme song edition, but we got to address something that was said on the show a little bit earlier.
2: There's a lot to address, by the way.
1: I was just saying how much I like stale chips because I had some chips sitting in my truck overnight, and then the next day I ate them. I was like, oh my gosh, these are so much better.
2: And then you liked the texture, the mush mouth thing?
1: It made like a mush. It made like a Frito mush in my mouth. And I was like, dang, this is good.
2: It's not like they melted together.
1: But we had someone who texted in and said they know multiple people who like stale chips.
2: Really?
1: Yeah. Hold on. Whoops, I lost the text here.
2: Oh,
1: it was Chelsea. She said, I have multiple people that like stale chips. No joke. I have a coworker that will open a bag of chips and leave them sit for a day before eating them, and a cousin who gets excited when she sees someone bring out an old bag of chips.
2: Why?
1: It's just a different experience.
2: In a good way or a bad way?
1: I don't know.
2: I feel like, go ahead, eat whatever, because we have somebody in studio here. Across the hall, she likes eating stale popcorn.
1: No, she burns popcorn and then eats it. That drives me crazy.
2: And it stinks up the building.
1: Because then the
2: building
1: just reeks of burnt popcorn. She does it on purpose.
2: Oh, you're the one that likes stale popcorn.
1: Oh, I love stale popcorn. Stale movie theater popcorn? Oh.
2: So do you bring it home with you?
1: Hell yeah.
2: Every time?
1: I'd leave it sit there till it's gone. I'll dump it in a bowl like it's fresh, but I know it's stale.
2: Will you go to the counter after you're done watching the movie to get a fresh bag of popcorn?
1: No, I won't do all that because I don't want to, you know, bankrupt the movie industry, but I do enjoy old popcorn.
2: You're getting your money's worth.
1: There's a little food stand on the lake that me and my kids go walk around all the time.
2: Yeah.
1: They got awesome popcorn there. I'll buy a giant sack of it every time we go down there.
2: Really?
1: Just leave it sit in the car and get stale.
2: That's gross. That's nasty.
1: Ryan saying, yeah, the people with no teeth.
2: Hey, gotta love it. Ryan, what kind of chips do you like? I don't know. Kettle roast, the kettle roasted chips.
1: Those are good.
2: Those are top tier. Any flavor.
1: Jenna, seriously, movie theater popcorn the next day is top notch. Thank you.
2: All right.
1: Sometimes, Jenna, do this. Mix old popcorn with new popcorn.
2: Okay, now you're...
1: Holy moly, that's living.
2: You're getting too fancy. Can't be doing that.
1: I love popcorn. There is popcorn available at my house all day, every day, all the time. I love popcorn.
2: But it's not kettle corn, so I don't know.
1: No, kettle corn's disgusting. And there, I said it.
2: All right.
1: Let's do 2 Second Tune.
2: Okay.
1: Look, Ryan likes Cheeto minis. Stale, though?
2: Ugh.
1: A good stale Cheeto?
2: Nothing like I'm sticking in your teeth.
1: All right, 2 Second Tune, TV show theme song. So I got to identify these in 2 seconds.
2: Right.
1: Is there a theme to the TV show theme songs, or is that the theme?
2: No, the theme is TV shows. So it's TV show theme songs. It's mainly the beginning of the songs, too.
1: Is it from a certain era?
2: Not era. These are very popular. Honestly, you should be able to get all of them.
1: All right, let's see if I can do this here. First one up on the chopping block this morning. TV show theme song, 2 Second Tune.
2: Oh, dude. Yeah, you should be able to get all of them.
1: That's 90s right there.
2: That is.
1: I even remember the car driving across the Golden Gate Bridge.
2: What kind of car was it?
1: Wasn't it a Mustang? I don't know what the convertible was.
2: I don't know.

0: I have nothing nice to say about it.
1: All right, next one. 2 second tune, TV show theme songs is how you say it. Let's break this one off. Oh, that one's a little tougher.
0: Mm-hmm. Like I said, I feel like you should get all of these.
1: May I hear it again, please?
0: You may.
1: I feel like that's right before it kicks in.
0: Maybe. Maybe not.
1: I'm gonna go out on a limb. For some reason, that sound is making me picture a helicopter flying across the water.
0: Okay.
1: Is that the beginning of Baywatch?
0: No.
1: Ah, oh, it is not. Dang it.
0: It is not the beginning of Baywatch.
1: What is it? Ah, oh, I should have known this one.
2: Cincinnati WKRP.
1: Here we go.
2: Got kind of tired of packing and unpacking.
0: Like I said, I threw you a wishbone here.
1: Yeah, boy, I don't. Is that? Hold on. Oh, now it's obvious. Yeah,
0: now you hear it.
1: Dang it.
0: Like I said, when I was cutting them, I'm going, I feel like these are too obvious, but if I cut it just right, it might strangle them a little bit.
1: All right. Ooh, nicely done on that one. Okay. I should have known. I have the DVD box set of WKRP in Cincinnati.
0: All 5 seasons?
1: All of them.
0: Wow.
1: You ever want to borrow them, you let me know.
0: I got a VC box. I don't need one of those.
1: You got a VCR?
0: No, I got a VC. Oh. I got an illegal box, dude. I can watch whatever I want whenever.
1: Go ahead. Do it then. All right, here we go.
0: Come on.
1: Next one, 2 second tune, TV show theme songs. Oh, hold on a second. As long as we got each other, we got the world spinning right in our hands, baby, rain or shine,
0: mm-mm,
1: all the time.
0: Is that right?
1: I don't know
0: if that's right.
1: The luckiest dreamers who never quit dreaming. That's Growing Pains, yeah, right there.

0: I think Alan Thicke and the woman from the show sang that, didn't they?
1: I think that
0: I think it was them singing that.
1: I'm looking that up right now.
0: Because I think Alan Thicke was kind of like, I think he was trying to do a singing career there for a while. Oh, he was the best. He was one of the best TV dads of all time.
1: The singer of Growing Pains is BJ Thomas.
0: Ah, what about the woman? Is it her, is it this?
1: Jennifer Warnes.
0: Oh.
1: So
0: no.
1: Not even close.
0: Okay. Well, that was a bit of movie trivia.
1: Maybe you're thinking because Robin Thicke. Wait, no. Was it Robin Thicke? Alan Thicke.
0: Well, Alan Thicke was on the show. Robin Thicke's
1: his kid.
0: Blurred Lines.
1: Yeah, that's his kid. And he was the one that sang Blurred Lines.
0: Yep.
1: Yeah. R.I.P. Alan Thicke.
0: Yeah. Yeah, it's a sad one.
1: It's a legend.
0: Right. One of Canada's finest.
1: Yep.
0: All right, here we go. Last one. 2 second tune, TV show theme songs. I wouldn't even know that one.
1: What is it, Kelly?
0: Unless you've brought it up today. I'm guessing that's Gavin DeGraw, and they use that for One Tree Hill.
1: Yeah!
0: Not a bad song.
1: It's a great song. Even Gavin DeGraw now, I'm pretty sure he's just has ridden on that coattail of that song for life.
0: Yeah, I couldn't come up with another song that he's done, that's for sure.
1: I saw him performing recently on like TV for whatever it might have been. He was living it up for that one song. I'm pretty sure he played it 3 times in a row because he was like, are you out again?
0: It's like when you go see him in concert.
1: Yeah.
0: Play your hit.
1: You guys want it again?
0: But had you not brought One Tree Hill up today, there's no way I would have known that song.
1: Such a banger.
0: Look.
1: Hey, I'm addicted right now, and I'm okay saying it.
0: It's all good. And I'm happy I got 3 out of 4. That's 75%.
1: Hey, that's a C+.
0: Not bad.
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1: 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That is the next big festival we're all looking forward to. It's going on the 6th through the 8th. Of August, yeah, in Detroit Lakes. And you could be out there with Wild Country 99 and Batteries Plus. Good luck.

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0: 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Someone if you
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looking forward to that fun bus going to be happening with Thomas Rhett, Hanson Paving. 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

Country 99 to Barry Allen. Man, what a weekend. It was a long weekend, a hot weekend, a nice weekend. I mean, all that. And what a bunch of listeners out at Freedom Fest. We thank you, everybody that stopped by and had some fun. And yeah, Chris and Chelsea, myself and Allie, we all thank you for coming out. Hey, Jelly Roll, request a music called Hands Up, new stuff on Wild.

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2: 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That's 656-9453. It's a wild winning weekend with Batteries Plus and your shot to get out there all day long. We're giving you a shot on the tens. Laney Wilson, Thomas Rhett, Brooks and Dunn, and a whole lot more going on. Good luck from Wild Country.

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99 with Barry Allen. Yeah, all focus on WeFest now. And yeah, Hanson Paving going to help you go see Thomas Rhett with that fun bus to WeFest, and you could be there in style. 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We're going to be giving away seats aboard that fun bus. 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

It's Wild Country 99, Luke Bryan. Yeah, I can say that I've seen him this year. I can say that I've seen Scotty McCreery and Locash and Uncle Cracker. You know, I can say a lot. And we've got a lot of festivals that we've been to, and we got a lot of festivals coming up. And, well, your shots all weekend long with WeFest. And we're giving you those chances at the 10s every single hour. Make sure you're listening up. Your next shot going to be happening at about 2:10 today. Man,

0: 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This is a Friday night at WeFest. 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
1: Dirt, D-I-R-T. That is the word that you want to text right now to 320-656-WILD. That's 656-9453. It's a Wild winning weekend with WeFest and Batteries Plus. And your shot to get out to WeFest is going on in Detroit Lakes very soon, August 6th through the 8th. And you could be going out there to see Lainey Wilson, Thomas Rhett, Brooks Dunn, and a whole lot more. Dirt, text that right now. Good luck.

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That's Neil McCoy, a little throwback for you. It's called The Shake. Wild Country 99 is Barry Allen. You like some of those throwbacks? Maybe some of that newer stuff, too. We've got a chance for you to kind of combine some winning some prizes along with music. All right, how you do it? You got to rate the music. A bi-weekly music survey is out right now, and you can take it. 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All you got to do to get started. 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

Country 99 is Barry Allen and hanging out. Yeah. What a weekend at Freedom Fest. You know, Chris Valentine and I were just talking about how fun it was to be serving up lunch, cooking up brats from Ron Hansen's Meats. And we're going to be doing it all again on Thursday at Gilliland. Plus, your chance to get some tickets to WeFest. I'll give you some details coming up in about 15. It's not a

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17: 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All thanks to Hanson.

This is Chris Stapleton. It's called The White Horse. The Wild Country 99 of Barry Allen. Yeah, we're going to be playing some music. Also, giving out some Wild Country swag and Wii Fest tickets on Thursday. Be going out to Gilliland Chevrolet. You can see Chris and Chelsea. They'll be out there for the drive here party there. Wii Fest ticket drops. That's going to be one of the places. 11 to 1 on Thursday, the 23rd. You got to get out there to Gilliland and have some fun. Look for that Wild Country 99 tent. This guy was supposed to play out at Freedom Fest, but he couldn't. Jack John.

Missouri's Little Falls Chrysler Dodge Jeep Ram Studios. Wild Country 99 is KZPK and HD1, Painesville, St. Cloud. 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
1: 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That's 656-9453. You might get your shot to see Brooks and Dunn, Thomas Rhett, Lainey Wilson, so many more out in Detroit Lakes, August 6th through the 8th. Good luck from Batteries Plus.

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She's an American Idol alumni, Carrie Underwood, a Wild Country 99 at Barry Allen. Yeah, we got a chance to talk with another American Idol alumni, Scotty McCreary, who was out at Freedom Fest last night. And Chris and Chelsea got a chance to interview and meet with him. And so you want to see that interview, just go on our Facebook page, Wild Country 99, and you can go watch that. Right now, Hardy, got a request for MacArthur. Nice.

299, yeah, taking a little ride. You get your shot to get on a ride out to Weed Fest in our fun bus number 2. Yeah, go see Thomas Rhett with Hanson Paving on a Trobex bus. All the details.

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Love that song. Late, great Toby Keith, the Wild Country 99 with Barry Allen. Yeah, we have a wild winning weekend going on. We love giving you those keywords. 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A wild winning weekend. Going out to WeFest this year. Your shot next comes up at 4:10 today. 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
1: Roses, R-O-S-E-S, Lainey Wilson's favorite flower. 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
1: There's a throwback from Garth Brooks on Wild Country 99, a weekend here with Barry Allen. It was really cool. He's got a daughter named Allie Colleen. I'm surprised she doesn't go by Allie Brooks, you know? I mean, she doesn't take her dad's name with her, but man, she is so cool, and she loves music. She's talented. She spent the whole day in Little Falls, played out at a bar in town, and then came to Freedom Fest to play. And on the side stage, yeah, she spent all her time up there, and it was hot, too. So, we look forward to seeing more music from Allie Colleen. Right now, Blake Shelton is State Country or Die Trying on Wild Country 99. 7

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Johnny Chesney, along with Uncle Cracker. He was one of your headliners for Friday night at Freedom Fest in Little Falls. Thanks to everybody for stopping out at the Wild Country 99 campsite. And yeah, we were all over the place. Looking forward to next year as well. Hey, we've got your chance to get a Switch a Day giveaway with Mountain Dew. 110 cans of Mountain Dew along with a Nintendo Switch 2. Yeah, right now and every day. 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

0: 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This is a Friday night at WeFest. 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

Alex Bentley, Wild Country 99. It's been confirmed he is going to be your headliner next year at Lakes Jam. One of them. And looking forward to that. It's Barry Allen. I'm going to jump out of here. It is a wild winning weekend with Batteries Plus and your shot to get tickets out to WeFest, the next big festival. Allie, she's coming up. She's got your chance at 5, 10, 10.

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1: 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It's a We Fest wild winning weekend. It's with Batteries Plus. We're going to have Lainey Wilson, Thomas Rhett, Brooks, and Dunn. This is the big one, guys. So text that. 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Good luck.

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11: 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All thanks to Hannah.

Combs and Wild Country 99. It's Allie. We are wrapping up a Freedom Fest weekend. How are you doing today? I got a little bit of the tired. I think I got a little heat exhaustion. I'm feeling it. Oof, not so fun. I hope you guys stayed hydrated. If you are home, welcome home. If you're on your way home, safe travels. We are going to be talking about even more music coming up. We're going to be talking about Terry Clark and where you can go see them. So listen up.

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There's Bailey Zimmerman. Hey, you know that we're always trying to give you free tickets, right? Well, all you need to do is listen all week at 6 p.m. to score free tickets, and you are going to get tickets to see Terry Clark at the Meeker County Fair. Yes, it's summer. Yes, it is live music, and it's going to happen Friday. It's July 31st at 9:30 at the Meeker County Fairgrounds in Litchfield. Brian White's going to be kicking it off that night at 8 o'clock, so it's going to be a fun show. I hope you win, and you can be in to win, so listen up and get those tickets. Good luck. Hardy on Wild Country. Summer.

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0: And Wild Country 99. It's Allie. Welcome to your Sunday. I hope you had a fabulous weekend. You know, coming up after the top of the hour, I'm going to have a chance for you to get some Wii Fest tickets. This is for the big one. It's a 3-day pass to go see the greatest artists, some of the best. I mean, we've had so many this summer so far at Winstock, Lakes Jam, now Freedom Fest. Ugh. Live music. What's not to love? Cody Johnson, Horseback.
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1: 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Here's Luke Bryan.

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on Wild Country 99. It's Allie. I hope you're enjoying your weekend. Some of you might be getting a little bit of smoke out there. We had some over the weekend, earlier in the week, from those fires up north. The wind kicks up, those fires start, it's been dry, it's been hot, so we just wish everyone to be safe. And if you're at risk, don't be outside. Sit in the AC and listen to us, you know? And then, and go to our contest page so you can get in on some of those tickets for free concerts. We got this. It doesn't matter if it's smoky out, nice out. We got this all the way. Bailey Zimmerman

She is kerosene. Are you amped up for WeFest? I am. It's just around the corner, and we are getting ready for the WeFest Fun Bus to see Thomas Rhett. It's with Handsome Paving and Trobex. All you have to do to win is listen twice every day at 8 a.m. and then again at 3. And we're giving away tickets and seats aboard our WeFest Fun Bus. So listen up to that. You want to get in to win. It was so fun with everyone we saw this weekend on the Fun Bus for Freedom Fest. We're doing it all over again for WeFest. So here we go. Here's Kenny Chesney, carry on Wild Country 99.

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You know, if you're looking for something to do today, Toy Story 5 is out. I've heard it's a fabulous movie. I have yet to see it. Again, I still have to catch up to a couple more before I can go. But here's T-Swift. I knew it. I knew you on Wild Country 99.

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